0: have like one specific human trait like a woman could have? What would you like in a woman?
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Yeah, it's the Prince in the unmarked car with the tents. Mark Anthony with the new anthem. Yeah, I know, it's a little intense. Ferragamo on the collar, we gon' mash a throttle in Miami Harbor. Girl, you want me like a shatter. 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
2: Why wait to say, at least I did in my way. Lie way too fast, but in my heart I understand. I made my move, and it was all about you. 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

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What keeps the planet spinning?

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I want. You got what I want. You got what I want. You got what I want. You got what I want. You got what I want. You got what I want. You got what I want. Estás escuchando Regrix Tech.